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shot down and he was barely 31. 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
1: 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It's called Going Down the Road Feeling Bad.